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Into the night with Big Frank. Appreciate you making this part of your Monday. We will get through the tail end of this day together, I promise you. Tuesday's on the horizon. Hang in there. Dwight Yoakam is on deck after Vince Gill. 98.1 KVET.

We'll wake up tomorrow morning with JB and Sandy along with Trisha. They'll play a minute to win it just after 7 o'clock. You can win your share of $1,000. They ask you those easy questions like, what planet have you lived on your entire life? And then you get nervous and forget it. It's tomorrow. I saw

It'll be hot again tomorrow, but rain more likely Wednesday into Thursday and Friday, and some cooler temperatures. Even could see temperatures topping out in the 80s by the end of the week. I'm okay with that, though it might make for a soggy Zilker Park come this weekend. We'll see. It's 98.1 KBET.

0: Okay, so why it is beneficial to own a dog. That coming up in less than 7 minutes. And if you have one, you already know. I'm Big Frank in tonight at 98.1 KBET.
1: Papa drove a truck nearly all his life. You know it drove mama crazy being a trucker's wife. The part she couldn't handle was being alone. I guess she needed more to hold than just a telephone.

0: The VMAs were last night, the MTV Music Awards, and Ella Langley won Best Country for Choosin' Texas. The awards were dominated by Madonna. She also won Artist of the Year. Taylor Swift won Video of the Year for The Fate of Aphelia and got the first Artist Director honor at the MTV VMAs last night. 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
1: She's a yellow pair of running shoes, a holy pair of jeans. 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

Cowboys lost a thriller in Rio yesterday to Baltimore, 34-31. End of the game, something. Houston is up next. A noon matchup with the Texans. You'll hear it here Sunday on 98.1 KVET. I've been

0: 91 KBET with Big Frank. I'm glad you got us on tonight. Coming up in less than 7 minutes, Gen Z is rediscovering an analog life.
1: Well, me and my lady had our first big fight, so I drove around till I saw the neon lights.

We have so much technology, and so often you hear people say, gosh, I wish it was like it used to be, and all that kind of gobbledygook. Gen Z is apparently rediscovering the analog life. It's 98.1K, but I'm Big Frank. A survey from the youth research company Y-Pulse found many younger adults are embracing analog technology and old-fashioned hobbies. Things like flip phones, film cameras, and record players.

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Well, the Houston Astros won a strange division title, didn't they? 81-81 record. They are the first full-season division champion in Major League Baseball to finish without a winning record in the postseason, eighth time in 9 years. The White Sox Wild Card Series. It starts tomorrow for the Astros. This is KVET

held on for a victory over Tennessee in Knoxville 20-17 Saturday. Up next is a bye week. And that's a good thing because in 2 weeks, regardless of the record, it's Texas-Oklahoma on the 10th at the Cotton Bowl. And the schedule gets tougher from there. We got you covered all season long. You hear the Longhorns right here on KBET. Yeah.

So Christmas is 88 days away, but the Postal Service is telling customers when to mail holiday cards and packages. For ground and first class, December 17th is the last date if you want it, hopefully, to get there. Priority is on the 18th. Recommended dates, not guarantees that every package mailed at the final possible minute will appear beneath the tree through the magic of Christmas, but you've got 88 days to plan, which means most of us will save this information and still get to the counter on December 20th with a box, incomplete address, and unreasonable expectations. It's 98.1 KBET.

98.1 Chamet with Big Frank in tonight. We do your good news because we love counterbalancing the pervasiveness of negativity with some positivity in your night. That is straight ahead. Now Faith Hill, 98.1 Chamet. Didn't

Well, congrats in order for competitive eater Joey Chestnut. He ate 40 pancakes in 10 minutes at the World Pancake Eating Championships in Virginia over the weekend. First time he ever did a pancake contest. And it's a week after he ate 21 pounds of poutine in a 10-minute event. 40 pancakes is one every 15 seconds, and I spend longer than that putting syrup on some pancakes. It's 98.1 KBET.

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Weekend one of the Austin City Limits Music Festival starts Friday. 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Probably good if you're going, it's probably a good idea to start planning now. Wear some old shoes. It might be muddy if we get plenty of rain. Should be okay for the weekend, but Thursday and Friday, we got rain in the forecast. 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

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Another chance to see some of the biggest performances from Las Vegas just a couple of weeks ago. Kenny Chesney, Lainey Wilson's tribute to Dolly Parton, Stella Lefty performing Boston along with BTS, Cardi B, Snoop Dogg, the Goo Goo Dolls, and more. 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

0: Texas apparently loves Airheads. DoorDash says Airheads were the most ordered Halloween candy in Texas last year, also in Florida. Nationally, it's Reese's, which feels more predictable. It's 98.1 KBET.
1: Last time I saw her, it was turning colder.

0: So the city of Taylor needs your help for a couple of robot mowers. They've got two autonomous lawnmowers now working at the Taylor City Cemetery. They are monitored around the clock, tracked by GPS, contained inside a virtual boundary, like a geofence situation, I guess. It's 98.1 KBET with Big Frank. This is at the Taylor City Cemetery. They maintain the grounds while the public works employees handle other projects. I mean, I think this, I've thought about that. They're a little pricey for me. And my yard ain't that big. It's hard to justify the cost, but having a robot mow my grass would be something, though. A goat might be cheaper. Names is what they're looking for. Some of the suggested names include Plot and Twist, Blade and Runner, and then the one I think is a scream, Thelmo and Low Weeds, as in Thelma and Louise. Anyway, if you want to chime in, they put a post up on social media. Look, if robots are going to work in a cemetery, they should have names that are respectful, memorable, and just funny enough to make somebody at City Hall wonder whether the form should include an official pun limit. Good luck if you come up with a better name for them.
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0: So I'm not a gambler, but looking at the forecast, I'd be betting that we're going to see highs in the 80s this coming into the week and into the weekend. I'm down with that. 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

I don't think you need to get out the sweaters yet. 75 overnight. Tomorrow, hot 96. Rain likely Wednesday, Thursday, and Friday as a front comes in, and temperatures fall into the 80s by the end of the week. So Friday could be wet for the first day of ACL, but should dry out for the weekend. Those Ilker may be muddy. This is K-Bet. You are.

0: 98.1 KVET. We are Austin's all-time country favorites, and I am Big Frank. Let's wrap things up tonight. Monday gets blamed for a lot of things it didn't personally do. You know what? It didn't spend too much money on Saturday. Monday didn't stay up too late on Sunday or schedule the 8 a.m. meeting early. Monday just showed up and found the wreckage. Look, there are now, well, when we turn the clock, it'll be 94 days left in 2026. That's enough time to finish something important, fix something that isn't working, or finally stop doing something simply because you've always done it. You don't need to have the entire week figured out at this moment. Just keep making one good decision, then another. And if neither one works, the good news is, well, tomorrow's Tuesday and it'll be here soon enough to blame that day. Hang in there.
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The Way You Love Me, another massive hit for Faith Hill on the third shift. Here's Toby Keith. Now, you ain't much fun.

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1: How Country Feels, Randy Houser, one of his early hits there. 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

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I hope you dance. That is Leanne Womack, her biggest hit there. Here's Tracy Lawrence. Is this his biggest hit? Unclear, but it's a good one. Time marches on.

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1: Garth Brooks, That Summer, a song that I believe was inspired by Bob Seger's Night Moves, one of Garth's heroes there. Here's the Zach Brown Band and the late Jimmy Buffett, Knee Deep.

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1: Joe Nichols with Gimme That Girl, man who spent the early part of 2026 touring with Jake Owen. Joe did. Here's Toby. How do you like me now?

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1: Reba McEntire, that is fancy. You do a little wailing and willy now. 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
1: George Strait, that is true from the King. 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
1: Tim McGraw, she never lets it go to her heart. 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
1: Bless the broken road, then is Rascal Flatts. I was having a discussion with somebody the other day. What is Rascal Flatts' best record ever? I don't know. They got too many hits to decide. Here's Randy Travis.

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1: 9 to 5, Dolly Day, of course, last Friday. We're celebrating that every year now. That's just should be a national holiday. I'm voting for it. Here's Dirk Bentley sideways.

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1: Something like that. Tim McGraw, early. T-Mac, I should say. Here's Hank Jr. All my rowdy friends are coming over tonight. Somebody toss me a football.

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0: 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My name is Sandy. This is my buddy, JB.
1: Hello.
0: Trisha's here, too.
2: Good morning.
0: And away we go. You want to just get started, Trisha, with the first thing that made you laugh today?
2: Sure.
0: What do you got?
2: Before I get in shape, does anyone like me chubby? I just need to check.
0: That's funny that you bring that up, because a friend of mine, who was my workout buddy, and it kind of got sideways with the new job when we started in April, and our routine got all messed up, and then he went to Colorado for the summertime, and he's coming back this week, and now he's like, all right, what's our schedule going to be?
1: Oh, you're going to get back into
0: yeah.
1: it.
0: Yeah, he's like, we got a schedule, and we've got to meet at 4:30, and blah, blah, blah, all this stuff. And I'm like, wait a minute. I'm kind of liking myself right now. Maybe I don't want to get all fitted. No, I'm kidding. I don't. It sucks when you exercise over a long period of time, and I was dedicated for almost 2 years, and then it all just goes to crap in 90 days.
1: And it's way harder to get back.
0: Yes.
1: Over 50. I mean, it can slip quickly.
0: And you know the worst thing? Are you guys, I know you're on Strava. Trisha is not on Strava. And Strava is just a fitness app that it's almost like a social media app where you can see what your other friends' workouts are and all that kind of stuff.
1: It's really about just bragging about your own workouts.
0: True. And if it doesn't show up on your Strava, then it never really happened. But what really stings is when you stop doing your workouts 6 months ago and your friends are still doing them.
2: Oh, you still get their updates.
0: And you still get their update that Tom just completed a workout. And you're like, oh, I'm such a loser.
1: I just completed a sandwich.
0: And I'm thinking about making another.
1: Yeah, I might have a malt while I'm at it.
0: It's the JB and Sandy Show. 98.1 KVET, your all-time country favorites, going to be a part of the show. 844-390-KVET.

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1: Now, JB and Sandy's story we love.
2: After hearing about it for so long, the grand opening of Coda Land took place this past Saturday. And from what I understand, it was pretty amazing. Rides, food, a lot of stuff for the littles to do. JB, you were there with your daughter, right?
3: Yeah. My wife and daughter and I went. They had kind of a soft opening and some media invites. And I went and checked it out. And my daughter loves a roller coaster. Mm-hmm. I mean, she's an adrenaline junkie. And I'll ride roller coasters with her. I won't ride things where you hang from a cable.
2: Okay, good. I'm glad to hear that. Like
3: those chairs that just swing way up and go in certain...
0: Not doing it. Not for you.
3: No. But they did have two really, like, world-class roller coasters.
2: Yeah.
3: One is called the Circuit Breaker, and one's the Circuit Breaker... It's all the cars line up, and then it tilts all the way forward, and then drops.
0: Oh, wow, that's cool. Like instead of going choo-choo-choo up the hill, it just tilts?
3: It tilts down, and you're just hanging, staring straight down, waiting for it to drop.
0: Oh, I love that.
2: The anticipation of the drop is what would kill me.
3: Yeah, and then the palindrome, it's an out and back. So you go and you do all these loop-de-loops, and then you come back backwards.
0: Palindrome, same forward, same back. For those of you that don't know.
2: The unwashed.
0: A palindrome is a word in the English language that's spelled forward and backwards is the same thing.
3: Yeah, fine, right.
0: Kayak.
2: Thank you.
0: I'm derailing your story.
3: That's okay. But,
2: I have one. Nice hat, Bob Tahakin.
0: Did you make that up?
2: I got that from Big Bang Theory. Sorry. But it is. Say it. Run back.
3: I'll tell you what's funny. A couple things. One, if you've got littles, like if you have little kids or young kids, because I was talking about the big boy roller coasters. But if little ones or grandkids, you want to take them out there, they have a lot of rides and stuff for the little kids.
0: Oh, that's great.
3: Yeah.
0: That's
3: so
0: cool.
3: Really good options for that. I tell you what my daughter got the most excited about. She's such an animal freak. They have a little kid's safari ride. And, you know, you get into this little Jeep and you go through this little jungle area. But in front of that, they had kind of like, you know, Steve Irwin type hosts.
2: Yeah.
0: Oh.
3: And they had a live gator out there. You could go up and just pet a gator.
0: Really?
2: She posted a picture of it on Instagram, and I was like, where is Raleigh?
3: And then we went by later, and they had a capybara.
0: Oh, my gosh. Kids are crazy right about those things.
3: My daughter lost her mind to pet one of those.
2: Our daughter has a stuffed capybara. They're a thing. Yeah.
0: I had never heard of a capybara until last year in my entire life. How does that happen? Yeah. Is there another animal out there I don't know about?
3: I think there's a few.
2: I think there's a lot, probably.
0: But not a cute, cuddly animal like that. Like nasty snail or something.
2: The biggest rodent. I think it's the world's largest rodent, technically, the capybara.
0: No.
2: Yeah.
3: It looks like a giant, giant hamster.
2: It does.
0: What's the one that, a nutria.
2: Largest living rodent in the world, the capybara.
0: Oh, it's a rodent.
3: Like, it's huge. It's like...
0: Oh,
3: it's bigger than a Labrador.
0: Really?
3: Oh, yeah.
0: Smaller than a St. Bernard?
3: Maybe close to a St. Bernard.
0: Really?
3: Yeah, big head.
0: Oh, it'll eat you.
2: Did you hear what I said?
3: It was really sweet.
0: What'd you say, Trish?
2: It eats its own poop.
0: That's what dogs.
2: No, I mean, but that's
3: some
2: like their thing.
3: Have you been downtown?
2: No.
3: You should go downtown.
1: 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Coming up with JB and Sandy.
0: Be here at 7:25. We're talking to Preston Poe. You might know him as the Carrot Kid from the Longhorn football games.
4: And so I was like, oh, what if it's like a Hulkamania moment? And I'm like building up the anger. So I have them like pushing me back and forth until I like build up the strength. And then, they're here. And then it's like, I don't know. It's just like, I don't know. It's whatever feels right in the moment. Like I said, my goal is really just like, get the stadium as loud as possible.
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0: Hey, what are we doing about Black Week this year?
1: It's happening October 7th through the 9th in L.A.
0: Oh, word? 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

0: 91K, that your all-time country favorites. Hey, let's put someone into JB and Sandy's amazing book of records. Listeners that have accomplished amazing things, done amazing things, and they call and share it with us. We've had everything. Our most recent one was a ticket for the most miles over the posted speed limit. I think we had was it 111 in a 45 or something? It was crazy. And so we want to put another person into our amazing book of records. And here's what we're looking at. Says she's grounded until she's dead. All right. So, you know, the girl got home late. You know, you've heard the song a million times. So it got me thinking, let's put a listener into the book of records that actually served the longest grounded sentence ever. Because you know how it happens when you're a parent. You're grounded for a month. How long does it last?
1: After a few days, they cave.
0: Yes.
1: Right? Because the parents realize you're around all the time.
2: They're going to be around you the whole time.
1: Instead of getting outside and playing.
0: Yeah, like who did the longest, it's like going to jail. Who did the longest term of being grounded? You were grounded for 90 days, grounded for 6 months, whatever it was, and your parents actually stuck to it
1: right. And
0: made you be grounded.
1: Yeah, and I don't care if you're a 10-year-old calling in because you just lived it.
0: Right.
1: Or you're 60 and reflecting on the worst summer of your life where you were grounded. Joey, good morning.
3: Good morning. How are y'all doing?
1: Good. You were grounded and for how long?
3: 2 years.
0: Oh!
2: Oh, my gosh.
0: 2 years, Mike. What was the offense?
2: What did you do?
1: Wow.
3: I was in the middle of my freshman year in high school, and I snuck out with my boyfriend.
2: And that got you 2 years?
3: Yes, ma'am.
0: And you did every day of 2 years?
3: Both my parents are...
0: Go ahead.
3: Yep, no phone, no extracurriculars. I couldn't stay anywhere after school. It was home and school, and that was it.
0: Wow. Oh, my God.
2: I mean...
3: I had an old flip phone to communicate with my mom whenever I needed to be picked up because I was no longer allowed on the bus.
0: How old are you now?
3: I am 25. And I got two kids of my own.
0: Okay, and this happened when you were 16, 15? How old?
3: I was 15.
0: How'd you get caught?
3: I left my Chromebook open with my text messages, and she saw.
0: Technology,
1: rookie
0: man.
1: Mistake.
2: Got her. That is a rookie mistake.
3: She got me there.
0: You know what? Who'd have thunk it all these years later? And now you're a grown adult. You're in JB and Sandy's amazing book of records for most time served for being grounded in 2 years. It's pretty impressive, Joey.
2: Yeah, you got that going for you today.
0: Right. Have a great day, okay?
3: Thank you, too.
0: All right, we'll talk to you soon. Sneaking out.
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0: K1 KVET, your all-time country favorites. Friends, if you can stick with it for a couple more days in the 90s, a pretty dramatic drop-off in temperatures this week. High today going to be 90, then a good chance of rain tomorrow, 92. But by the end of the week, by Saturday, the high is only 79 degrees.
1: Oh, it's happening. Yeah.
2: Just in time for ACL Fest, but it might rain.
0: Oh, I know. It's going to be a pretty good chance of rain for ACL Festival. In fact, Friday, 90%. Saturday, 80%. Sunday, 65%. So it's going to be a wet ACL if you're heading out there. But at least the temperatures are going to cool off. Care Don't Care is coming up next. Trisha, what do you got in your bag of tricks for that?
1: All right, I'm going to see if you guys care or don't care to find out what somebody saw in the floodwaters in New Jersey from that nor'easter that slammed into the East Coast.
0: Oh, this sounds good.
1: Mm-hmm. And to see if you guys care to find out what has been voted the nicest place in America for 2026.
0: Care Don't Care is coming up at 98.1 KVET, your all-time country favorites.

0: 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Your all-time country favorites. Care, don't care. We do it at about this time every single day. Trisha pulls up a few stories and gives us the headlines. If we care, she'll tell us more. If we don't care, but she cares, she still tells us anyway.
1: Sometimes
0: push
1: it, I do.
0: Push us a little harder. What do you have?
1: Do you guys care or don't care to find out what has been voted the nicest place in America? And I hope you do, because some of the things that they pointed out that earned this city the title seem very like old school to me.
0: Okay, I'll say yes, I care.
1: Yeah. Okay. The nicest place in America is Liverpool, New York.
0: I lived there.
1: What?
0: Yes, when I lived in Syracuse, it's a suburb of Syracuse, New York.
1: Just, really?
0: Yeah, just literally the first city outside of the city limits of Syracuse. I lived there.
1: Did you think it was super nice?
0: I liked it. I mean, I liked the winter times.
1: Yeah.
0: But yeah.
1: It says that the community was recognized for its strong culture of volunteerism and neighborly generosity, including a local cobbler who donated more than 300,000 pairs of shoes and a volunteer group that helps residents for free with home repairs. Like a cobbler. Like,
0: oh,
1: don't
0: shoe
1: you?
0: Man.
1: Yeah, but doesn't that take you way back to like the olden days? Like the cobbler's making 300,000 pairs of shoes.
0: Yeah, it does.
1: People will come and fix your house for free.
2: I would assume it'd be maybe a little Midwest town or somewhere in the deep South.
0: It was the nicest. Yeah.
2: Yeah, maybe the survey was done out of New York City and that's as far as they went.
1: As far as they asked. Some of the other ones on the list: Baltimore, Maryland, Portland, Oregon, Charleston, Arkansas, and Swanville, Minnesota.
0: Huh.
1: I think that's random. The cobbler thing really threw me off.
0: The shoemaker. You don't think there's a shoemaker left, right?
1: I mean, do you call them cobblers?
0: It's a great name.
1: I mean, it is. I'm fine with it.
0: To cobbler to Trisha means something completely
1: different. Yeah, I got excited. When I first started reading it, it said for the cobbler, and I was like, heck yeah, and then it said shoes. You guys care or don't care to find out what the United States Post Office is saying is their holiday mailing and shipping deadlines?
0: Not really.
1: I didn't think you would.
0: No, I'm gonna use Amazon.
1: We'll talk about that when we get closer to Christmas.
0: I'm not shipping anything by mail.
2: Well, that's so rare. I have something sitting on my kitchen counter. I need to mail someone. I was like, ah.
1: You're like, where's the post office?
2: What?
0: Yeah.
2: What?
0: Yeah.
1: How do I do that? Finally, do you guys care or don't care to find out what was spotted in the floodwaters in Surf City, New Jersey this weekend?
0: Could be any number of things in that part of the country. It could be a dead gangster. It could be an elephant. Who knows?
1: It was a shark.
0: Oh.
1: A shark swimming through the flooded streets in the town.
2: Oh.
1: Like, that's very, like, shark movie scary stuff.
2: Sharknado.
1: Yeah. Just a shark cruising around.
0: That's strange.
1: I know.
0: Well, it's got to go somewhere, right?
1: I mean, I guess, but I mean, then people are out walking around in the surf trying to get their stuff.
0: I'll be honest here. The kids say this all the time. I'm not going to lie. I'm not paying any attention to the storm on the East Coast. I don't care. You know what
2: unless you have friends or family affected, that's human nature to kind of write it off.
0: Right. It's just like, actually, I do
2: focus
0: have a friend
2: on
0: the Jersey Shore. I guess my cousin lives there. Should check on him. I don't know.
1: He probably should.
0: I'd have heard by now. It's like that comedian that says when his mother, he's getting ready to get on an airplane and his mother says, make sure you check in with me when you land. And he says, Mom, If I don't land, you're going to know about it. If a 747 falls out of the sky,
1: you'll hear about
0: you're going to hear about it on CNN. That's Care Don't Care. Stay with us. We got more coming up.
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0: 91K Bet, your all-time country favorites. 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We'd love it if you'd make us a preset on the app. It's super simple. You just tap save, and it's now a preset. It's pretty cool. Up next, Trisha's got the story we love. What do you have?
1: All right, so rain is coming. Potential flood threats are coming. Great for greenery, not great for outdoor concerts. Ooh. ACL's freaking out a little bit. I'm going to tell you what they are doing to try and prepare for this.
0: All right, stay with us. The story we love coming up. 98.1 KBET, your all-time country favorites.

0: K-Bet, your all-time country favorites, coming up in about 15 minutes. We are going to talk to the Carrot Kid. You know who that is? He's also known as Big Red at the Longhorn football games. He is on the Jumbotron all the time, cheering on the Longhorns. He's gone viral on social media, over 20 million views. And
1: it's cool because it was organically him becoming a big deal.
0: Yeah.
1: It was not forced. It was not set up.
0: Yeah. And he gives us the whole backstory on how it's gotten to where it started, which is interesting, and where it is now.
1: Yeah. I thought it was all this year. I didn't realize it really got going last season.
0: Right. I didn't either. His name's Preston Poe. And he's an interesting guy. He's a really smart guy, too.
2: Mm-hmm.
0: And we're going to talk to him coming up at about 7:25. Be here for it if you're hungry.
3: And now, JB and Sandy's story we love.
2: So the forecast is signaling flood threats from Wednesday until Friday this week. Austin is expected to get almost 3 inches of rain, but cities in the Hill Country could get as much as 7. I heard that some areas between Dallas and San Antonio could get as much as 10 inches of rain. Not good for ACL Fest.
1: Oh, boy.
2: This is not good at all. So we checked in to see what ACL is doing, if they can do anything to prepare for this. And they do have proactive preparations already underway. They're clearing drains, pre-positioning equipment, and accelerating their setup schedule to protect the park. I'm not exactly sure what that looks like, trying to cover as much ground as possible.
1: Oh, so they're not running cars and trucks across the grass.
0: That makes sense.
1: I guess it starts raining on Wednesday.
0: Right, so they got the stuff they need in position.
1: Yeah. Huh. Wow. It's rained so hard, it has shut down the festival. I remember one year in particular, on a Sunday, it was closed.
2: Just couldn't
0: deal
2: with it.
0: That was it. Sorry, Park. Yeah, sorry, folks. Park's closed.
1: Yeah, it was standing water.
2: Ah.
1: And then there was the Mud Bowl in 2009.
2: Oh, that's right. You went to it, didn't you?
1: There was not an inkling of grass left. It was just thick mud.
0: Did people make the most of it? And, you know.
1: Yeah, they freaked out because the year prior, they had loaded it with Dillo dirt.
0: Oh, yeah.
1: And then it was spreading. You know, half those people are tourists. It was spreading among the crowd that it was manure.
2: They're walking right of their flip-flops.
1: People were all like, we're going to get ringworm.
0: Yep.
1: But I remember.
0: Diphtheria.
1: Yeah. And if you were wearing flops, it just got sucked into the mud and never came back. Like, I guarantee you, underneath that lawn are thousands of flip-flops.
0: People just couldn't get their foot.
1: It wouldn't come out. You couldn't use them.
0: So the amount of rain in the Hill Country, you said maybe 10 inches?
2: Yeah.
0: Maybe 3 inches in Austin?
2: Governor Abbott, he held a severe weather briefing. They have like 1,900 state responders and more than 1,500 pieces of equipment ready. And he said, we're going to face a heavy rain incident like we did this past July. Like, it's a lot of rain coming.
1: Oh, boy.
0: Okay. Well, can they get a dome built over the park in time? Probably not.
2: Hopefully, because it's Tuesday.
1: Kerrville will be spared. They've had it rough.
2: Yeah.
0: They have. So, and I'm going to keep asking you questions. This all starts
2: saying that the bulk of the rain, the big drop of rain, is going to be Wednesday, but it's definitely going all through Friday.
0: Mm. Okay. That's not really a story we love, but it's the one we've got. Stick around. Preston Poe, also known as the Carrot Kid, also known as Big Red at the Longhorn football games. If you've been to a game, you've seen him. Trust me, he's tough to miss. We're going to talk to him coming up at 7:25.
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0: 98.1 KBET, your all-time country favorites. We've got a cool guest today, a guy that definitely got my attention a couple weeks ago. I was at the Longhorn game against Ohio State, and you couldn't help but notice a young man that kept popping up on the Jumbotron. His name is Preston Poe, and he is with us. You also may know him as the Carrot Kid. You may have seen him on the billboard on 183 for PECU, and he's on. Hey, man, thanks for joining us.
1: Morning, y'all. Morning. Hope everyone's doing well.
0: I'm curious, Preston, can you give us a little bit of the backstory of how this all happened? What organization you're a part of? How this...
2: Was it an accident or was there some intent?
1: I'll run you through the full backstory. So everything started my freshman year. I'm currently a junior. But my freshman year, it was like one of the first games of the season. And I didn't even sit where I currently sit. I was sitting like on the side of the student section. And the Whataburger karaoke cam came on. And it was playing, what was it? It was Dancing Queen by ABBA. And I'm like, I did like a ton of musicals in high school. Like I'm very much a theater kid. And then I was like, oh, this is my jam. And so I was singing it. And the camera stood on me for like 30 seconds. And I was like, wow, that was like a crazy moment. That was pretty cool. And I thought that was going to be the end of it. And, you know, every week it just kept coming back to me for that moment. And then, you know, a few other moments. And then so like my freshman year, people were calling me a Jumbotron guy or karaoke guy. And so it was just like a small thing my freshman year. I was like, oh, that's cool. This is a cool little thing. But then my junior year or sophomore year, so last year, I started sitting at the front of the student section. Because I just think like I met some friends my freshman year and they were like, oh, you should come sit at the front with us. And I was like, okay, I will. Started sitting at the front. It's a lot of fun down there. But you know, the cameras, you know, they kept finding me. And then it was Sam Houston last year. Somebody on like a social media platform put a picture of me and I was like, oh, I hope he rips his shirt off today. and I responded. And I was like, oh, you know, if Arch has a good game, I'll do it. Because, you know, he had been struggling a little bit at the beginning of last season. And I was like, okay, you know, if Yarch has a good game, I'll do it. And that's the game when we put up like 60 points. And, you know, the moment was right, the camera's on me, and I ripped my shirt off.
0: Preston Poe is our guest. They also know as the Carrot Kid. You've seen him on the jumbo screen at Longhorn football games, on billboards. And you've become a big part of the culture at the University of Texas. JB, what do you have for him?
2: When did this really, really take off? I feel like it took off more at Ohio State.
1: Yeah, I mean, Ohio State was huge for me. Like, it was a thing. It was definitely a thing last year. But I mean, like, strictly from like a numbers point, like I like doubled my following that last week, because last week, like, I mean, obviously all eyes were on Austin the whole week. I was filming a series for Netflix called On Campus Game of the Week. And so I was filming that all week. So it was, and then like, obviously we had game day there. There were huge moments, and people were coming up to me all week like, oh, you're going to rip the shirt off at the game? And I was like, you know, we'll see, you know, moments, right? As long as we're winning, maybe. And there's obviously, there was just the perfect moment, you know, the perfect comeback down 20 points and making it all up in the fourth quarter. And then I think it was the 2-minute warning. They brought back Thunderstruck, which they didn't play last year. They had it my freshman year there. They're like, we're doing Thunderstruck at the 2-minute. And then the camera's on me. And I was like, oh, this is the moment. And my friends pushed me back and forth. And I was like, hit that again.
3: And it's awesome.
1: It was like, Ohio State, like genuinely one of the best weeks of my life. Like it was just like so huge. I was camping outside since Thursday night. Like my group started the Thursday night. We did shifts all throughout Friday. And then, Friday night, starting at like 7, we were there for the long haul. So it was a crazy, crazy week, but it was a great week. Great week.
0: Preston Poe, the Carrot Kid, is our guest. If you've been to a Longhorn game, you know who he is. Coming up, we're going to ask him, what do your parents think about all this? It's coming up with JB and Sandy on 98.1 KBET and streaming on the iHeartRadio app.

0: 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It's the JB and Sandy Show. Preston Poe, also known as the Carrot Kid, is our guest.
1: What do your parents think of this? you're a Texas kid. You're from Frisco. Mm-hmm. How do you explain this?
2: Oh, I mean, they love it. I'm an actor, or I'm an acting major. So I mean, my goal has always been to, you know, be able to do comedy, be able to like act and like bring people joy. Like that's what I wrote my college essay about. Like, oh, I want to bring people joy. And so I mean, when it kind of started up, they were like, oh, it's cool, that's awesome. And then, you know, they start seeing on Facebook posts about me, and they're like, they start seeing Facebook posts about me. I'll be looking at them, and I just see my dad commenting on posts, like clarifying, because I was in New York this summer for a month, and there is like this guy keeps commenting, oh, this guy's not even a real Texan, he's from New York. And my dad, I always just see like, actually, he's from Frisco, I promise you. They're super duper supportive. They think it's awesome.
0: Preston Poe is our guest. You've seen him at the games on the Jumbotron, also known as the Carrot Kid. He's going to be an actor.
1: You are an actor. Just say it now. Own it.
2: Appreciate it.
3: Okay, my favorite thing at the Ohio State game, they put the camera on you. You rip your shirt off. You had the tank top underneath it, and then your buddies on either side of you ripped that off. I loved that. Has it always been like a doubler like that, the shirt and then the
2: other
3: shirt?
2: Yeah. So I've done it 3 times now. I did that Sam Houston. I did it at A&M last year. And A&M was the big one. A&M, they posted it and it got like 20 million views.
3: Yeah.
2: Was like that one was crazy. But you know, it's always like I have the like Hawaiian, like the Texan Hawaiian shirt that I wear. And it's like, well, I can't rip that off. That's a $100 shirt. So, you know, take that off. And then you got the wife beater underneath. And it's like, you know, whatever it is in the moment, like A&M, they helped kind of rip it off. At the highest stake, I was like, oh, how do I got to like differentiate it. If I'm doing the same thing every time, it's going to be boring. And so I was like, oh, what if it's like a Hulkamania moment? And I'm like building up the anger. Yeah. So I have them like pushing me back and forth until I like build up the strength. And then, yeah, they're here. And then it's like, I don't know. It's just like, I don't know. It's whatever feels right in the moment. Like I said, my goal is really just like get the stadium as loud as possible. And so, you know, you got to make the moment right to do that. And so I feel like, you know, it's just whatever's right in the moment.
0: Preston Poe, I guess, hey, man, I'm going to be at the Ole Miss game. If I came up and say hi, do you say, hey, Sandy, are you big time?
2: No. I probably take like on game days, I take at least 50 photos with people. But I'd never turn down a photo. I think like that would be so dumb and sad and stupid. If I'm bringing enough joy to somebody that like they want to take a picture with me, like I'm just a fan, I'm not a player. Like, of course I'll take a picture. I will not big time you. I promise we can talk as long as you want.
0: Very cool. Very, very, very,
1: can,
0: very
1: we,
0: cool.
1: Can we check in with you throughout the season remaining?
2: Yeah, absolutely. Hit me up. I'm down for this. This is fun.
0: All right. 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

0: 98.1 KVET, your all-time country favorites. JB's got a sort about a cool idea, an app, a service that you can get, and we're going to hear about it, and then we're going to see if we can punch holes in it, because that's what we do.
1: I'm curious to see if it's something you would use.
0: Now, that's coming up in just a second. Hey, if you listened or just missed our interview with Preston Poe, who's also known as Big Red, who's also known as the Carrot Kid at the Longhorn football games, you can get the full about 15, 16-minute conversation that we had with him as a podcast on our go to search JB and Sandy on the iHeartRadio app. That'll be available at 10 o'clock this morning. So if you want to hear more from him, make sure you check that out. He's a really nice young man. And boy, he's having a heck of a college experience, isn't he?
2: Yeah, he is.
0: You think about it, he's doing it right. And I bet you anything, in a few years, we'll see him in a big movie.
2: I bet you're right. He sounds like he's got a good head on his shoulders, knows what he's doing.
0: Yeah.
2: Very thoughtful.
0: Right. So those of you that are looking for handyman services, listen up.
1: I know. I want to know what you guys think of it, if it's something that you would use. I think I know the answer. But a couple of former Uber executives have launched a new app called Casa.
0: Mm-hmm.
1: Casa is a monthly subscription, $199, and you have 90 minutes of handyman service included in that $199 a month. 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So when you sign up for Casa, they come out and they digitize everything. And what they mean by digitizing is they collect all the data on all your appliances, the serial numbers, any
0: size of your air filters.
1: Everything. Okay. Everything that could possibly have an issue. That way they'll know before they even arrive.
0: Okay.
1: And any additional work would be $50 an hour, but you get 90 minutes of handyman service, whatever you want them to do. You want them to touch up some drywall this month. You want them to clean out the dryer vents.
2: Just call them and they come.
1: I could see my wife loving this, but I think one of the flaws in it is just purely subscription fatigue.
0: Yes.
2: Yeah.
0: Yes, yes, yes.
1: I mean, you just look at everywhere. You ended up signing up for Rocket Money, right?
0: I did, yeah. Yeah, subscribed.
1: I know. Right. That's the irony. But it breaks down all your subscriptions. It lets you know if prices have changed. But when you see it all broken down every month, your recurring subscriptions, you just kind of go, oh.
2: Oh, my God.
0: Yeah, it seems like we're on a path as Americans to never own anything.
1: Right.
0: We just subscribe to it.
1: Right.
0: Which, anyway.
2: I mean, so this is perfect for elderly people or a single mom who's working all the time, who's like, well, I'm gone today. Can you come and replace the door?
1: Or a married woman with a lame husband.
2: Yeah, I don't know how to fix anything.
0: Or I could see this. I see the model. You know what I mean?
2: Yeah.
0: You use up your 90 minutes and we already know you. You need other stuff done. Yeah.
1: Are you going to have 90 minutes of stuff every month?
0: I know someone that would.
2: My
0: mother-in-law
2: would
0: have. Oh, yeah. She is one of those people that the moment something needs to be changed or done on a schedule, it's done.
1: Mm-hmm.
0: Or you know what I mean? Or she's asking us to help her. Whatever.
2: Breaks.
0: Something breaks. The second it breaks, the person is called to fix it.
1: Right. Now, as you put it that way, this would be a nice thing to buy for your parents.
0: Yeah. Yeah.
1: Your aging parents, you know, they need a bunch of light bulbs changed. But that's the stuff that they put all the information in, too.
2: Right. I just looked it up. They know your paint colors. So if you have to have a wall touched up, they know what color paint it is, what kind of light bulbs you use.
1: Yeah.
0: If subscription fatigue, as JB pointed out, for this is a real thing for you and will prevent you from doing it, there's another service that's kind of like this. That's called AirTasker. Have you ever heard of this?
1: No.
0: Okay, so what AirTasker is, and I really like this and I've used them. You have a job at your house that you need done, right? You post the job on AirTasker and you say how much you'll pay to have it done. Then the AirTaskers see the job and they look at the price and they're like, yeah, I'll do it for that
1: price.
0: That's
1: interesting. I like that because I've done that on Craigslist.
0: AirTasker is great.
1: Yeah.
0: I had them change a bulb in my headlight of my car for $75. I just said, I'll pay $70. I have the light bulb. If you'll come out and put it in, because if I tried to put it in, it would be a disaster.
1: Sometimes that's a 2-minute job. Some light bulbs are real tricky.
0: Right.
2: But it's no way that it would have only cost $75 if you had taken it in somewhere to have that done.
0: Exactly. So, and they'll do, I mean, any possible job you could think of for AirTasker. There's somebody out there that will do it, right? So two different models, I guess, but I'll go with AirTasker, I think, because of the subscription.
1: Interesting.
0: Right.
1: What if you're just lonely and you want a handyman?
2: Little handyman alert, maybe?
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0: 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It's the JB and Sandy Show. By the way, I'm Sandy, and this is JB.
1: Hey, good morning.
0: As Trisha is here, too.
2: Hi.
0: Give us a follow on social at KBetFM on Instagram at 981KBet on Facebook. If you don't like puns and funny names, we're sorry, but you're going to have to sit through these for a second because we worked very hard at this.
1: Yeah, the city of Taylor getting fancy.
0: Home of the Ducks.
1: Yeah, they have a couple of new employees. There are a couple of autonomous lawn mowing robots.
0: Those things are amazing.
1: Yeah, they're using them to like mow the cemetery.
0: Mm-hmm.
1: It maps the, you know, the lawn basically, and then just goes to work.
0: It's like a Roomba, but yeah, it's a lawnmower.
1: Right.
0: Yeah.
1: And they need help naming them.
0: This is where we shine, friends. Do they have any suggestions before we share
1: No, they don't.
0: Well, then I'll get things started.
1: Yeah, they didn't throw out any suggestions.
0: Yard Vader.
2: Yard Vader.
0: I was going called
1: with Mozart.
2: Mozart. What about the Grassassin?
0: The Grassassin sounds menacing. They should paint it, you know, dark colors and.
2: Mm-hmm.
0: How about Sir Cuts-a-Lot?
2: The Trim Reaper.
0: You came up with that all by yourself.
2: I did. I
1: wrote the Lawn
2: of the
1: Ranger.
0: The Lawn Ranger.
2: It's a
0: Ranger.
2: Good one.
0: High Hole Silver. Captain Clip.
2: Oh, I see.
0: That's
2: Captain
0: a pretty
2: Clip.
0: Good one.
2: What about Weedy Gonzalez?
0: I like that. Weedy Gonzalez is my favorite right now. That's my favorite.
1: Moby Wan Kenobi.
0: That's my second favorite.
2: Let's see. What about the Sod Father?
0: The Sod Father.
2: Oh, the Godfather, Sandy.
1: Oh, that's clever.
0: That's good. Well, mine, you guys keep it going because mine, the next one I thought of was the Lawn Shark. Boo.
2: Boo. Come on. Boo. Step it up a little bit.
0: Mm-hmm.
2: Lawn Order.
0: Oh, like the TV show?
2: Yeah.
1: Moby Dick.
2: M-O-W.
0: When do you have to have them submitted by? Are they doing a vote or something to name them?
1: I don't have all the details. But
0: Mozilla?
1: Mozilla, anybody? Not bad. Anyone? Not bad. Not bad.
2: Grasshole.
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0: 98.1 KBET, your all-time country favorites. It's the JB and Sandy Show. Hey, if you missed it earlier, we talked to Preston Poe. He is also known as Carrot Kid, also known as Big Red at the Longhorn football games. And if you didn't hear the interview with him, you can hear the full-length interview, which is about 15 minutes long, on our podcast. Search JB and Sandy. It'll be available at 10.
1: Pretty impressive young man, I will say. You should listen to the interview because it gives me hope for our future.
0: Yeah, he's a well thought out. He's a thoughtful guy.
1: Yeah.
0: He knows what he's doing. He's an actor and he knows, you know.
1: He doesn't want to sell out.
0: Right.
1: He's getting all kinds of offers.
0: Right. Like he told us he's not going to put a Nike swoosh on his chest when he rips the shirt off, which I respect that. But at some point, young man, you will get to a point where you will accept that money because you need that
2: take
0: money.
2: Take a little bit of the money.
1: Right. Especially if you want to be an actor. It's going to be a long road.
0: Right. But right now is probably not the time. Check it out. Search JB and Sandy on the iHeartRadio app. Again, that interview with Carrot Kid will be available at 10 o'clock this morning. Trisha is going to report the news and the story we love coming up next. What do you have?
2: Starbucks is going to shutter 250 stores nationwide. 3 of them in Austin have already closed. I feel like some people are freaking out about that. I'll tell you which ones.
0: All right. Story we love is coming up at 98.1 KBET.

0: Every time I hear that song, I wonder if Kenny Chesney scored. And that's, I always just wonder.
1: He's probably doing okay in that department.
0: Yeah, probably.
2: I think he's fine.
1: Better than you and I combined.
3: And now, JB and Sandy's story we love.
2: Starbucks is closing 250 stores nationwide. Three of them have already closed in Austin. It's for underperformance. They are not meeting, as the CEO says. There's not a path to acceptable financial performance for these locations. I mean, they're not making enough money. But the ones that have already closed is the one at Loop 360 and Westlake Drive off of Capitol.
1: I feel like that hasn't been there very long. That was a little
0: independent. That's in Davenport?
1: Shop.
2: No, it's right there at Westlake Drive where Firehouse Clinic is.
0: Funny story about that Starbucks. Okay. You guys got a second?
2: Yeah.
1: I'm right here.
0: It's about... So our boss, Christine, she told me this story and she was so embarrassed. She had someone in from out of town and they were going to go meet for coffee. And she was like, oh, I know this really cool, very hip Austin coffee shop that's close by. And so they pulled up and she was thinking where that Starbucks was, there was a coffee shop called Uno.
1: Yeah, right? It's a little Italian
0: coffee
2: shop. Yeah, it's good.
0: Yeah.
1: And it had a little cafe, too.
0: Right, mm-hmm. So she's saying, yeah, it's this local coffee shop, and it's got a little cafe, and they sell, you know, she's selling it as an Austin joint, right? She takes the client there.
1: Pull up.
0: It's a Starbucks.
2: And the client's probably like, she's
1: Starbucks.
2: That's funny.
0: I only tell that story about the boss because she's cool, and she's fine with me telling that story because she told it to me. It's so very
1: you know,
0: very funny.
1: I think it's a couple of factors. One, a lot of influencers are really outing Starbucks drinks on the calories and the sugars.
2: Oh my gosh, yeah.
1: Right? That we just drank them, you know, like, well, I'll have a big giant frappuccino. I don't care.
2: Right.
1: And then when you find out what it is, so that's one factor. And then earlier this morning, we were talking about like subscription fatigue.
0: Yeah.
1: Just cost of living feels so inflation's high. And all of a sudden you're going, I just paid $6 for that.
0: I'm with you.
1: I'll make it at home.
0: I had a choice over the weekend. We were in Navasota for a retreat that our daughter was doing, and I stayed at a hotel in Navasota, and there was a 7-Eleven right next to a Starbucks. And I said, I'm not paying $6 or $7 for a coffee. I go right in there.
1: Yep, me too.
0: And get one for a couple dollars.
1: When I'm road tripping,
0: I'll
1: get a McDonald's coffee, which is actually pretty decent.
0: Mm-hmm.
1: You know, it's just instead of a Starbucks.
2: A lot of it is just being seen holding a Starbucks cup. I feel like that's what it was for a long time,
0: especially for young people. There was a doctor that Trish and I both followed on Instagram, and it stuck with me. He said, Starbucks is not a coffee shop. It's a candy store.
2: Mm-hmm.
0: Talking about the sugars that are in it. I think people are becoming more and more health conscious and aware and educated and financially wise.
1: And you don't want a sandwich that was shipped in a package in a box.
0: Right.
2: Yeah.
1: Stuff like that.
0: Reminds me real quick. I know we're up against it. Were you done with your story, Trish?
2: No, I have two more places to say shut down.
0: Okay, go ahead. Go ahead. Then I want to talk about that sandwich shop.
2: Okay, the one at 71 and 290. That location closed down. I'm having a hard time picturing exactly where that one is. And one in Cedar Park at North Bell and 1431 over there by the McDonald's and the Walmart. I've been to that one. That was really hard to get in and out of. So those are the three that are already closed. A lot of other ones in Texas will be closing over the next few weeks.
0: I hope that the local shops don't have a struggle like that. I hope they survive. You know what I mean?
1: Mm-hmm. Yeah, the margins must be huge. I think I told you guys I was watching a YouTube video of this couple that had opened a coffee trailer.
0: Mm-hmm.
1: This literally was a mobile trailer. They were like, our first year was rough, but we're doing about $300,000 a year now.
0: Wow, in gross revenue.
2: Yeah.
0: Wow.
2: We got to get us a trailer, you guys. We keep hearing about people with trailers just
0: banking. The way things are going, we're going to get a trailer. We're going to be living in a trailer is what's going to happen.

0: If you don't know about Trisha's boo list of men, you're in for a treat. And there is a new boo that I think is going to replace an older boo. We'll get to that in just a second. It's the JB and Sandy Show at 981 KBET. Earlier this morning, we spoke to Carrot Kid. His name is Preston Poe. You've seen him at the Longhorn football games on the Jumbotron. And we had a great chat with him. If you want to hear the full conversation, it's about 15 minutes long. At 10 o'clock this morning, you'll be able to listen to it as a podcast. Search JB and Sandy on the iHeartRadio app. Did you guys see that Elizabeth Holmes, who everybody knows from the Theranos scam where she did the single drop of blood, could tell you if you had all these different diseases and basically lied to everybody.
1: But she raised millions of dollars and didn't have a product, right?
0: Exactly.
2: Is that how that went down?
0: And took the money. Anyway, she was sentenced to prison for fraud. Well, she has been approved for placement at the Austin Transitional Center in Del Valle with the move currently scheduled for August of 2027. This, I am not in law enforcement, but I think how it works when you get out of the big prison, you transition to a smaller one before you go to your next step. But she's going to be in Austin before
3: that's crazy.
0: She's actually released, and that new movie is coming out. I'll tell you everything. And she looks creepy. And that, I mean, girl's crazy.
3: I mean, she looks creepy from the standpoint of when she's talking to the reporter, you can see the whites around her entire eye.
0: JB's always called that crazy girl eye.
3: I mean, it's very strange to see.
1: Well, the rules. I wonder if she can have conjugal visits.
0: JB, you're married.
1: Not me.
3: She's married too.
1: I'm just concerned.
0: Oh, she is?
3: She's married and has, I think, two kids.
1: She does. Like she has that crazy look.
3: Yeah, when she was trying to get out of going to prison because she was pregnant. With her second kid.
0: Oh, really?
3: Yeah.
0: Did she have the baby in the jailhouse?
3: No, I think she had it before she went to jail, but the judge was not swayed by baby.
1: You don't think about that. Jailhouse babies.
0: It's crazy. I'm sure babies have been born in jail, I'm sure.
1: Wow.
0: Wow. Tough way to start your life, huh?
1: God.
0: So anyway, that's happening. Trisha has long kept a literal on her computer, a list of what she calls her boos.
3: You can have my list right now.
0: What a boo is.
3: A boo is somebody that for some reason, physically, maybe their sense of humor, some trait about this person, I'm attracted to them.
0: Mm-hmm.
3: I have two women on it too.
0: Mm-hmm.
3: Like Carrie Underwood, she's my leg boo.
0: Leg boo.
3: Because I want my legs to look like hers.
0: Okay. Mm-hmm.
3: But I mean, they are mostly guys. Sandy, you're my bald boo.
0: Hooray, I made the list.
3: You're at the top of the list. Yeah.
1: Except when you don't keep your head shaved and you turn into Randy.
3: Yeah, my Randy boo.
0: Out.
3: Some of the other people that I have on the list, like for instance, my nicest boo, Tom Hanks.
0: Oh, that's a good one.
3: Mm-hmm. I have my chewin' boo, Brad Pitt. He's super sexy when he chews on stuff. My most British boo, Ricky Gervais.
0: Okay. Mm.
3: Let's see. Oh, my most disgraced boo, Andrew Cuomo. This list is kind of older. Remember when he was governor and we loved him?
0: Yeah.
3: And then he became disgraced, so he became my disgraced boo. my anchor boo, Lester Holt.
0: But you have a new one. Who was the other girl?
3: The other girl is my shibu, Kate Beckinsale.
0: Shibu.
3: My shibu. My newest addition to my boo list, and this just really cemented the deal for me, him getting on my list last night. I was watching The Voice. Riley Green is one of the judges this season on The Voice.
1: Oh, so he's a permanent judge, not just like a guest.
3: No, he's not a guest judge. He's a judge this season. This is his first season. My favorite part of The Voice is when they're doing the picks, doing the chair turnarounds because of all the banter. He's hotter than a firecracker, just so you know. He's a great singer. He's hilarious. Like, he has this very kind of dry sense of humor. And he got me last night, and I have added him to the boo list as my mustache boo.
0: But you had a mustache boo. Steve Harvey.
3: Steve Harvey was my mustache boo. Oh, I'm going to have to rearrange. You know what? Oh, Sandy, you might get bumped. I'm going to move Steve Harvey to my bald boo, and I'm going to move Riley Green to my mustache boo.
0: You may want to reconsider that, because if you call Steve Harvey or Riley Green and ask them to go get you dinner or bring you something to eat.
1: Yeah, good luck with
0: good
1: that.
0: Good luck with that.
1: Yeah, you're going to start going, call one of your boos.
4: Austin raised and mildly confused by roundabouts. No doubt. Thank you for waking up with JP and Sandy on 98.1 KFAN. Austin's all-time country favorites.

0: I have no idea what is about to happen. It's a JB and Sandy show. It's 98.1 KBET. I do know that much.
1: You will like it. Trisha ran it by me. She's like, what do you think?
0: What do you think?
1: Sometimes we need to like do something and not tell someone else on the show because to surprise them.
0: Right. And sometimes, in fact, oftentimes we have to tell Trisha, like, just save it. Save it, because she just starts talking.
2: Because I get excited and
0: although
2: I start
0: Trisha,
2: talking.
0: Trisha did say she ran out of words yesterday.
2: Oh, my God. I felt like I talked a lot yesterday.
0: On the phone.
2: And I was like, it happened. I had no more words.
1: What time did this occur?
2: It wasn't until like 8:15 at night. Man. Wow. I was done.
0: Trisha can talk on that phone.
2: And I was conducting some business.
0: So what's going on?
2: All right, Sandy. For everybody in the room, raise your hand if you think you are the biggest Rocky fan on the planet.
0: I am.
2: Sandy raised his hand. Did you know that Rocky is celebrating its 50th anniversary this year?
0: Yeah, I did.
2: Okay,
0: yes,
2: and they're going to be putting the movie Rocky 50 4K remaster.
0: Rocky 50.
2: Well, they're calling it his for 50 years. They're going to be they're putting it back in theaters November 7th through 11th.
0: No.
2: You can go watch it on the big screen.
0: Really?
2: That's not even the best part. The best part is they've come out with a new lineup of limited edition theater collectibles that include a Rocky popcorn bucket.
0: Really?
2: You want me to tell you and then show you what the Rocky popcorn bucket looks like?
0: Yeah.
2: They have reenacted the iconic pose at the top of the steps.
0: Oh.
2: So the popcorn bucket is the steps, the big platform, you know, terrace at the top of the steps, full of popcorn and Rocky's figure in the iconic pose.
0: Oh,
2: next
0: I
2: to
0: love
2: the popcorn.
0: That. That's great.
2: I feel like this would be like your most prized possession, kind of like Leandre, our daughter's wiener whistle from the Wiener Mobile.
1: You put that next to your Evel Knievel hat.
0: Heck yeah.
2: Lunchbox.
0: That'd be a nice little display at the house.
1: Yeah.
0: Wouldn't it?
2: Yeah, put it right inside the door.
1: Yeah, have when like you have a company over.
0: Oh yeah, I'd show it to them for sure.
2: You would serve them food in the popcorn bucket.
0: And maybe if I could find my Stretch Armstrong, I could put it right next to it too. How cool would that be? You know what's cool? The Rocky thing, they do a run in Philadelphia. You know, like we had the Live Strong Run for the Roses coming up, which we need you guys to sign up for. Go to 981kbet.com/JB or /Sandy. Get signed up for the Run for the Roses October 18th, Auditorium Shores. We're going to raise a bunch of money and help out Live Strong. Please go do that today. We need teammates. But they do a run that ends at the top of the library steps in Philadelphia.
2: That's cool.
0: That'd be kind of a fun thing to do, right? Because I don't think anyone ever does that.
2: Nobody ever thinks to do that.
0: It would just be funny to go and sit at the top of those steps and just watch people run up it.
1: And imitate the hands up thing. Now, you know a lot about Rocky. I'm sure you know the answer to this, but I think I saw a video or read a story that running scene where all the neighbors started joining the kids.
2: Mm-hmm.
1: That wasn't totally scripted. That happened organically. Is that correct?
0: That's correct. Yeah, the kids started it. They started running with him, and as he was running through the streets.
1: And they left it in the film. It wasn't intended.
0: Right. And remember the scene when one of the guys, the street vendors, throws him I think it was a orange or an apple or something. That just happened.
1: Wow.
0: When they were filming it. And they kept it in the film, which is kind of pretty cool. So I think the new one, I Play Rocky, comes out in November. I'm not exactly
2: sure.
0: It
2: does. The I Play Rocky hit theaters November 20th. The Rocky 50 special screening is the 7th through the 11th.
0: And is it showing in Austin, or is it just like a New York, LA thing, or is it all over the country?
2: I don't know. Have to look it up and see.
0: Trisha,
2: I would think it's all over the country.
0: You got to come with all the information, friend.
2: I mean, I had a lot of information. I just didn't have that one piece.
0: And I'm going to come home with a popcorn bucket. That's
2: for sure. You're like, I don't care how much it costs, I'll take it.
0: Yeah, it'd be fun to have. Like I said, it'll make a beautiful display in our home.
2: Shouldn't have told you about it.
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0: There is officially a meetup for everyone in Austin. It's the JB and Sandy Show. It's 98.1 KVET, your all-time country favorites. Boy, if you're looking to get out and meet people and you want to be have some fitness activity, there's something for everybody in Austin. It started out, it was like the running meetup clubs and then the walking meetup clubs. But JB saw one that took you back and takes him back in time.
1: Yeah, this past weekend I was driving down Lake Austin Boulevard, heading towards Hula Hut area, and I shot video. I sent it to you guys because I couldn't believe my own eyes. There's a bike lane on the side of that, and it was full. Actually, the whole lane, the car lane too, was full of rollerbladers.
0: Rollerbladers.
1: It was a meetup.
0: Yeah.
1: It's like a big group going on a bike ride or a run, like you said.
0: Yeah.
1: And it was probably 50 of them.
0: Oh, at least. I saw the video that you said. I couldn't believe that many people in Austin owned rollerblades.
1: I know, right?
0: I mean, that was a late 90s thing, right? At least it went away in Austin. Maybe popular in other parts of the country. I have no idea. But
1: and then we saw them at the boat ramp, and my daughter was intrigued by it. She's like, she has rollerblades, but she prefers her roller skates. And she was at chatting with him. He's like, oh, yeah, we have meetups. Just follow us on Instagram. I wish I could remember the name of it. I tried to search it just a second ago, but they just meet up and just rollerblade around town.
0: All right.
1: And a bunch of the guys, did you notice in the video, a bunch of them had cowboy hats on?
0: I didn't notice that.
2: That's funny.
1: Rollerblading and cowboy hats. But anyhow, it's a club. It's a thing.
2: I feel like I tried to get into rollerblading, inline skating back in the day when everybody did. But one teeny tiny rock takes you out. You are done.
0: Not as bad as a skateboard, though. Skateboard, a little pebble will take you down for life.
2: Yeah, but then at least you're free from the board and you can try and land on your feet. You got those skates strapped to your feet.
0: That's what I was wondering, Trisha. I was wondering if your roller skating prowess from your childhood translated to inline or rollerblading.
2: Well,
0: because Trisha claims to be one fancy roller skater back in the day.
2: I can do push cart. I can skate backwards.
0: Yeah.
1: Push cart.
2: Push cart. The push cart races where one person gets down, you bend like your left knee and you put your right leg out in front of you.
1: Oh.
2: You're the cart. Then your buddy behind you pushes you and it's push cart races.
1: Mm-hmm. I was good at shoot the duck is what they called it.
2: Ooh, what was that?
1: That's where you...
0: Yeah, I knew that is.
1: Yeah, you squat down on one skate and stick one foot out front. And you squat all the way down to where you're sitting on the heel of one foot.
2: Yeah.
1: And the DJ would be like, all right, everybody ready? Shoot the duck.
0: Yeah.
1: And you squat down and you couldn't propel anymore. Thanks for the word. I wouldn't have been able to come up with that at all.
2: I guess we just had a different version.
1: And then you would just see who could go the longest.
0: Yeah, around
1: before
0: the
1: stopping.
0: Ring. Yeah, because you could still turn while you're shooting the duck.
1: Yeah, so you had to get your...

0: speed up when you're right. getting ready to shoot the duck.
1: And then you yeah. launch them.
0: Then you go into shoot the duck position and you see how long you could. I don't think my legs could physically bend into that position anymore.
1: Sandy and I did pushcart races. were we at a birthday party?
2: Yeah, somebody, our daughter's probably. She's been to that skate yeah. center. What's the name of that skate?
1: Playland. Playland Skate Center. That's all new and fancy right now. Yeah. And now they have
0: the bowling. Oh, they added the arcade.
1: Yeah, they have the arcade and the bowling alley. But yeah, you and I were in the pushcart races. Those other people cheated.
0: How'd you do?
1: We were second because of cheaters.
2: They cheated. They cut the corner
1: off. They cut the corner.
2: Yeah. You're not supposed to cut the corner. Violation. Citation. They're in trouble.
0: I'm surprised you didn't pull them aside in the locker area. If I had a word with them.
2: If I'd have had some action on it, I would have filed an official protest. But were you? Okay, sometimes I get because, you know, Trisha was an amazing child athlete.
1: I mean, I kind of was.
2: Were you skater of the month or
1: bowler?
2: Bowler.
0: Oh, athlete.
1: Yeah. Bowler of the month for October when I was eight.
2: Yeah.
1: At Austin Bowlerama, which is now. What is the running, what is that store, running store?
2: It's a bike store.
1: Bike store.
2: Barton Springs in Lamar. It's.
0: Oh, the Trek bike shop.
1: Yeah.
2: Right. Bicycle
0: that
2: sports
0: was a bowling
2: shop.
0: Alley.
2: That's what it turned into. Yeah.
0: Yeah, it's now a Trek store. In fact, a little trivia, they have in like where some of the apparel is in that bike shop, they have a bench to sit on and try on shoes or whatever. It is, the wood is from the old bowling lane.
1: Oh, that's cool.
2: Are you
1: I have
2: serious?
1: A pin from the Austin Bowlerama.
2: You have a
1: bowling
2: pin? Where's that?
1: In storage somewhere.
2: Why do you have that?
1: Because it was cool and they gave me one. Probably because I was bowler of the month.
2: Probably so.
0: You should put that on your front display.
2: I've got a JB and Sandy show challenge.
0: Oh, boy.
2: Who's the best roller skater on the show? You guys up for a challenge?
1: Yeah. Oh, yeah.
2: Yeah?
1: I am.
2: JB, you're going to find out if you can still shoot the duck.
0: I'll give it a go. I don't know how. I haven't strapped on skates in a long time.
2: Well, do we want to be trendy and go with the inline skating?
1: No.
0: That was a big thing when my wife and I met. We would rollerblade together.
2: I learned the first time, this was not smart, but the things you do for girls. I learned for the first time I ever was on a pair of rollerblades was in New York City, in Manhattan.
0: Oh.
2: I'd never done it before
0: that's
2: in my
0: risky.
2: Life. No kidding, right?
1: Trying to impress a girl?
2: Yeah.
1: On skates you had never
2: she
1: been on
2: wanted,
1: before.
2: Yeah, she wanted to do it. I was like, oh, yeah, I'm a pro. I've done that a lot.
1: And then all the falling down didn't give it away?
2: I didn't fall down much. Mm. I was actually pretty good. So are you guys up for the roller skating challenge?
1: I am.
2: Let's have a meeting, a Zoom. We're going to put a pin in this.
0: Can I back? Wear knee pads and elbow pads and the helmet?
2: Whatever you need, brother. Whatever you need.
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0: 98.1 KBET, your all-time country favorites. Friends, if you can stick with it for a couple more days in the 90s, a pretty dramatic drop-off in temperatures this week. High today, going to be 90, then a good chance of rain tomorrow, 92. But by the end of the week, by Saturday, the high is only 79 degrees.
1: Oh, it's happening.
2: Just in time for ACL Fest, but it might rain.
0: Oh, I know. It's going to be a pretty good chance of rain for ACL Festival. In fact, Friday, 90%. Saturday, 80%. Sunday, 65%. So it's going to be a wet ACL if you're heading out there. But at least the temperatures are going to cool off. Care Don't Care is coming up next. Trisha, what do you got in your bag of tricks for that?
1: All right, I'm going to see if you guys care or don't care to find out what somebody saw in the floodwaters in New Jersey from that nor'easter that slammed into the East Coast.
0: Oh, this sounds good.
1: Mm-hmm. And to see if you guys care to find out what has been voted the nicest place in America for 2026.
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0: 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Care, don't care. We do it at about this time every single day. Trisha pulls up a few stories and gives us the headlines. If we care, she'll tell us more. If we don't care, but she cares, she still tells us anyway.
1: Sometimes
0: push
1: it, I do.
0: Pushes a little harder. What do you have?
1: Do you guys care or don't care to find out what has been voted the nicest place in America? And I hope you do, because some of the things that they pointed out that earned this city the title seem very like old school to me.
0: Okay, I'll say yes, I care.
1: Yeah. Okay, the nicest place in America is Liverpool, New York.
0: I lived there.
1: What?
0: Yes, when I lived in Syracuse, it's a suburb of Syracuse, New York.
1: Just, really?
0: Yeah, just out, literally the first city outside of the city limits of Syracuse. I lived there.
1: Did you think it was super nice?
0: I liked it. I mean, I liked the winter times.
1: Yeah.
0: But yeah.
1: It says that the community was recognized for its strong culture of volunteerism and neighborly generosity, including a local cobbler who donated more than 300,000 pairs of shoes in a volunteer group that helps residents for free with home repairs. Like a cobbler. Like,
0: don't shoe
1: you?
0: Man.
1: Yeah, but doesn't that take you way back to like the olden days? Like the cobbler's making 300,000 pairs of shoes.
0: Yeah, it does.
1: People will come and fix your house for free.
2: I would assume it'd be maybe a little Midwest town or somewhere in the deep South.
0: It was the nicest. Yeah.
2: Yeah, maybe the survey was done out of New York City and that's as far as they went.
1: As far as they asked. Some of the other ones on the list, Baltimore, Maryland, Portland, Oregon, Charleston, Arkansas, and Swanville, Minnesota.
0: Huh.
1: I think that's random. The cobbler thing really threw me off.
0: The shoemaker. You don't think there's a shoemaker left, right?
1: I mean, do you call them cobblers?
0: It's a great name.
1: I mean, it is. I'm fine with it.
0: The cobbler to Trisha means something completely
1: yeah,
0: different.
1: Yeah, I got excited. When I first started reading it, it said for the cobbler, and I was like, heck yeah, and then it said shoes. You guys care or don't care to find out what the United States Post Office is saying is their holiday mailing and shipping deadlines?
0: Not really.
1: I didn't think
0: no.
1: You would.
0: Who's Amazon?
1: We'll talk about that when we get closer to Christmas.
0: I'm not shipping anything by mail.
2: Well, that's so rare. I have something sitting on my kitchen counter. I need to mail someone. I was like, ah.
1: Oh, how like, do I do that? Where's the post office?
2: What? Yeah. This, what?
0: Yeah.
1: How do I do that? Finally, do you guys care or don't care to find out what was spotted in the floodwaters in Surf City, New Jersey this weekend?
0: Could be any number of things in that part of the country. It could be a dead gangster. It could be an elephant. Who knows?
1: It was a shark.
0: Oh.
1: A shark swimming through the flooded streets in the town.
2: Oh.
1: Like, that's very, like, shark movie scary stuff.
2: Sharknado.
1: Yeah. Just a shark cruising around.
0: That's strange.
1: I know.
0: Well, it's got to go somewhere, right?
1: I mean, I guess, but, I mean, then people are out walking around in the surf trying to get their stuff.
0: I'll be honest here. The kids say this all the time. I'm not going to lie. I'm not paying any attention to the storm on the East Coast. I don't care. You know what
2: unless you have friends or family affected, that's human nature to kind of write it off.
0: Right. It's just like, actually, I do have a friend on the Jersey Shore. I guess my cousin lives there. Should check on him. I don't know.
1: But he probably should.
0: I'd have heard by now. It's like that comedian that says when his mother, he's getting ready to get on an airplane and his mother says, make sure you check in with me when you land. And he says, Mom, If I don't land, you're going to know about it. If a 747 falls out of the sky, you're going to hear about it on CNN. That's Care Don't Care. Stay with us. We got more coming up.
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0: 98.1 KVET, your all-time country favorites. Hey, if you want to go to the Two-Step Inn, Angie's got your tickets today between 10 and 3. This is a huge lineup. Brooks and Dunn's playing it. Ella Langley's playing it. Parker McCollum is playing it. Sheryl Crow is there. It's in April. It's at San Gabriel Park in Georgetown. 2 days, two-day tickets. Angie's got them for you coming up after 10 o'clock. Up next is the story we love. Trish, what do you have?
1: We have a story about an Austin man who is doing something, Sandy, making a business out of it that you and I have talked about doing for years and years.
0: That could be one of 1 million things we've talked about that could get us rich.
1: Mm. Right. We have a lot of rich, get rich quick plans.
2: Oh, gotcha.
0: Mm-hmm.
1: This one is one, though, I think like the most legit option. And this Austin man is doing it. I'll tell you what he's doing and what he made.
0: All right. Stay with us. The story we love is coming up. It's the JB and Sandy Show. 98.1 KVET. And good morning to all of you streaming on the iHeartRadio app.

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1: And now, JB and Sandy's story we love.
2: There's an Austin man who's turning his mom's salsa recipe into a growing business.
0: Oh, dude.
2: Oh, yes. Sandy, you and I have talked about this so many times.
0: Give us the details on this guy, then we'll talk about our failed dream.
2: I know. He is honoring his mother and his Hispanic roots by creating her salsa brand, Fantastic Fuego, and entered it into a competition. The Houston Chronicle Hot Sauce Festival back in 2019 won first place, and he has now turned it into a business. The salsa is being sold under the name Fantastic Fuego in 45 states.
0: Wow.
2: I know. Mm.
0: Wow. 45 states. That's huge.
2: He was going to just start with a food truck. His name is Tony Nunez. He's just going to open a food truck like everybody's been doing. But after he won that competition, he was like, I'm going straight to the shelves. And he's been very successful.
3: That's a category you just don't think you could make a dent in.
0: I'm always amazed at people. Like, there's a lot of categories that people get into that I'm shocked they would even try.
3: Right, like those, what do they call, Grillo's pickles?
2: Oh, the pickles.
0: Yes.
3: Like, where were those our whole life?
0: Yeah.
3: That's a pretty new thing, right?
0: Right, and if you're thinking about getting in the pickle business, I'd go,
3: right.
0: Vlasic's kind of got this wrapped up here.
3: Right.
0: You know what I mean?
3: Amazing.
0: It is. It's incredible. We have talked forever. You know how you talk about pie in the sky ideas that you're never going to do anything about.
3: Right.
0: Trisha's mother makes the best salsa I've ever had.
2: The really? Best.
0: The best.
2: The freshest. The best.
3: What's the secret?
2: Oh, I can't tell you.
0: I don't know what she does to it, but it is the best salsa I've ever had. And we've always said, man, if we could market this and can it and sell it, you could get rich.
3: The tricky thing is if it's all fresh.
0: Exactly.
2: Yes.
3: It has no shelf life.
0: That's
3: right?
0: Why it's so good is because it's fresh.
3: Right.
0: Right. But it would, because she'll make it like, and then we eat it an hour later.
2: It's gone.
0: Right.
3: Now you got to put some cyanide and stuff in it.
0: Yeah.
3: And let it live forever.
2: Keep it alive.
0: You got to put some stuff in there so it doesn't
3: but
0: die.
3: But that's like, you remember the restaurant Jaime's?
0: Mm-hmm. Sure.
3: On Red
0: Jaime's
3: River.
0: Spanish Village?
2: Yeah.
3: Yeah, a friend of mine, after Jaime passed, his nephew, they ended up having to shut down the restaurant.
2: Mm-hmm.
3: But you can still buy the salsa, but they got into Whole Foods because it doesn't have all the preservatives in it.
2: Right.
3: But it has a shorter expiration date, but it's really good.
0: Yeah, you got to be careful with how much you make and how much.
3: Right.
0: Right. So good for that person.
2: Right.
0: I love a story like this.
2: If you want to try some Fantastic Fuego, it's being sold in Central Market.
0: Yeah.
3: I'll have to pick that up and we can taste test it. You can compare it to your mother's.
2: We'll bring a batch of my mom's in.
3: Ah.
2: We'll go up against number one Houston Chronicle salsa competition, Fantastic Fuego.
3: Whatever happened to Royito's?
0: I don't remember that one.
3: Roy Spence's salsa. Remember?
0: Oh, I didn't even know he made one.
3: Roy Spence from GSD&M.
0: Yeah.
3: He had a trailer and he was doing it just for grins for a while. I don't think he is anymore. It was Royito's salsa.
0: Was it good?
3: It was pretty decent. Yeah, it was good.
0: Hmm. All right. Now we need to call your mom. Tell her to whip up a batch.
2: Start making it.
3: Time.
2: We're in a competition.
0: Sandra, we're putting you to work. Thank you very much. That's the story we love.
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0: 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How'd we do?
1: We learned that the rain is coming. Tomorrow's the big start of the big rain through Friday. ACL Festival. I mean, I just don't know how that's going to work out. It sounds like a lot of rain coming.
2: No rain for months.
1: Yeah. They're trying to do what they can to prepare for it. Like they said, making sure the drains aren't clogged, I guess, so it doesn't become a lake.
2: I should do that anyway.
1: Yeah. Covering equipment. I don't know. I mean, your story about when it was just the
2: mud bowl. Yeah. 2009. There was not a blade of grass, and it was just, your feet would just sink into the mud.
1: I like it that your description was like all the flip-flops were sucked into
2: the mud. Yeah, all the flip-flops. I left a pair of flip-flops in the park. They went down in the mud and didn't come up.
0: Does your daughter have tickets for this weekend?
2: I think she has tickets for both weekends.
0: Ooh.
2: Yeah, there's some artist that's only playing Friday, and so she wanted that weekend, and then a bunch of her friends were going the second weekend, so I think she's doing both.
0: 55% chance of rain tomorrow, high 92, then high 88 Thursday with a 90% chance of rain, 82 on Friday, 95% chance of rain. And then 80% on Saturday and 50% on Sunday.
2: The thing is, when the year we had the Mud Bowl, the year prior was the Dust Bowl. The grass had been matted down so heavily that it was just dirt and dust. And people, like, around your mouth was like a ring of dirt. And your nostrils. And
0: flashbacks to Aquafest.
1: Oh, yeah. Which do you prefer? The Dirt Bowl or the Mud Bowl?
2: The Mud Bowl was way more fun.
1: I feel like that would be more fun, and nobody's going to not be able to breathe at the Mud Bowl. Another thing we learned, Sandy pointed out, we talked with Carrot Kid, a.k.a. Big Red, at UT. He was great.
0: He's a great kid. Great kid. Go listen to that podcast.
1: Uh-huh. And finally, the 50th anniversary of Rocky. Nobody on earth is a bigger Rocky fan than Sandy. So we told him that they are going to be putting the movie back into theaters November 7th through 11th. You can see it on the big screen again, Sandy.
0: I'm going.
1: And they have an amazing commemorative popcorn bucket that is the steps that he runs up in the movie, and then the iconic pose with his arms in the air at the top of the steps. And that is the base for the popcorn bucket.
0: I want one. I'm shopping right now online, and they're not available
1: yet. I don't think they're available yet, but I am worried about the fact that you want to prominently display it in our house. I will say that.
2: There is no way they could have anticipated 50 years ago what Rocky would become.
0: Oh.
2: And Stallone.
0: They barely got it made.
2: Yeah.
0: Barely got it made. So.
2: I mean, it's a famous story in film. He got so many hundreds of no's.
0: Yeah.
2: Because he only wanted to play Rocky, and he wouldn't sell the script.
0: And the new one, I Play Rocky, kind of documents that whole journey of how it got made and his whole story. So it should be great. Have a great day, everyone. Angie's in next. Don't forget, she's got those tickets for you to Two Step In. We'll see you tomorrow. Bye-bye.

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It is 98.1 KVAT, Austin's all-time country favorites. We got free tickets on the tens every hour while we're working together. Going to get you into the two-step in. Big party happening next April in Georgetown with KVAT.

Bye. Hey, it's Angie Ward. Thank you for hanging out with us here on 98.1 KVAT. Well, summertime officially over. Colder weather on the way. We'll play that from Zach Brown Band. No, the song, not the

0: 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Guaranteed human.
1: 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We were both too tired to sleep, so we took turns of staring

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It's Brad Paisley. He didn't have to be.

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Hey there, it's Angie Ward on 98.1K. That Astros, White Sox, and the wild card. 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

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Hey, thanks for listening while you're working today in Pflugerville. We've got tickets on the 10s. Your chance to go to the two-step in. 2-day passes just ahead.

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0: It is 98.1K Vet, Austin's all-time country favorites. Thank you so much for hanging out with us while you're working today in Fredericksburg. I have a question for you. It is National Coffee Day today. If you were to get paid $1,000 a week for the rest of your life, but you had to give up coffee, would you do it? Jake.
1: So if I could have $1,000 tax-free for the rest of my life, but I had to give up coffee, I would probably keep the coffee. I could probably like run a business or something like that and make $1,000 a week.
0: Really? I don't know about that. And also, I'm not sure if it's tax-free, so.
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0: Wisconsin's all-time country favorites with free tickets on the 10s. 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We want you to go see Brooks and Dunn, Ella Langley, Parker McCollum, Whiskey Myers, and more. In fact, our keyword this hour is just going to be cowboy for your chance to win. Good luck.
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All right, I actually had someone ask me the other day, what the heck's he talking about when I said this is Randy Travis Deeper Than the Holler? 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

JV and Sandy going to play Minute to Win It tomorrow morning just after 7 o'clock, and you could win your share of $1,000. 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

Angie Ward on 98.1 KVET, Austin's all-time country favorites. He's a vet, and we love him. It's Craig Morgan, and that's what I love about Sundays.

say that when you listen to some of your all-time favorites, you'll notice that, like, Ronnie Dunn of Brooks and Dunn probably hits the highest high notes. And this guy, Josh Turner, it's the lowest of the low notes. Here's your man on 98.1 KVET.

0: It is 98.1 KVAT. Susan, thank you so much for hanging out with us today. Ambassador, what you want to hear?
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0: Don't you wish you could play guitar like that?
1: I know.
0: And don't you wish you had this guy's money? Don't you wish you could have hockey tickets? Because we can make that happen. It's Pickett, Austin's all-time country favorites, 98.1 KVET. Texas Stars hockey tickets coming up.

Boy, that man's got it all. His new album, by the way, is great. Pick it up, Kenny Chesney. It's called Silver Sands Marina, which I think I've been to. Isn't that a Possum Kingdom? It's not? Okay, anyway. 98.1 KB with Pickett. We all love those rainy nights.

My kind of party. Oh, it's going to be my kind of Friday night. Friday night, Texas Stars open up the season. You can be there. Family four-pack of tickets. What you have to do to qualify to win them? Well, it's easy. 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Do it before 4.

Yeah, just another day in paradise. Here it is, last Tuesday of the month of September, and it's 95 outside. Paradise is when it hits right around 73 for a high. You know, not too hot, not too cold, but just right. And hopefully those days are coming soon. Hopefully, that is, anyway. Can we blame it on El Nino? 98.1 KVET.

0: seen the video for that? Of course you have. That's Matthew McConaughey. Have you watched Matthew's new TV series on Apple Plus TV? It's Matthew. It's Woody Harrelson. And it is hilarious because you see a lot of places that you recognize because, well, they filmed in the Austin area. It's called Brothers. So check it out. It's Pickett. This is Austin's all-time country favorites, 98.1 KVET. Now, Woody or Matt, if you're listening to me, give me a call.
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stranger photograph to some old gray-bearded men sitting on a bench outside a general store. They said, yes, she's been here, but their memory wasn't clear. Was it yesterday

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Should have been a cowboy. Oh, should have been a hockey player. Now, just after 5 o'clock, we will announce our winner of today's Texas Stars hockey tickets. But listen, we may give away another 4-pack of tickets later today, too, next hour. So I'm just telling you, be prepared for it, okay? 98.1 KVET.

0: I really enjoyed his concert a few weeks ago, but I've never been to a country concert where the artist sold cowboy hats. Now, I'm used to him selling guitars now for like $1,000. Wow. Comes with strings, right? But anyway, yeah, but he's selling cowboy hats anyway. I got a t-shirt, the cheap rack. K-Bet.
1: Driving through town, just my boy and me, with a Happy Meal in his booster seat. Knowing that he couldn't have the toy till his nuggets were gone. A green traffic light turned straight to red. 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

just love that song. God, miss her. Now, evidently, Dolly has launched her own brand of coffee. It's posthumously, of course. It came out yesterday for National Coffee Day. But soon you'll be able to find Cup of Ambition at HEB and other places anyway. Pick of the day, 3 minutes away, 98.1 KVET.

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7: This song was never a number one hit. Got as high as number two on the charts back in 1992. 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

Okay, who won the Texas Star hockey tickets for Friday night, opening night? We will let you know if you won next hour. And we got another four-pack of tickets to give away next hour, too. Who says there's nothing on the radio, right? It's Pickett 98.1 KUT.

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We've all witnessed that. Boy, I saw that in traffic heading to work today. Be careful out there, okay? 98.1K, but I'm Bob Pickett. You want to go to Texas Star Hockey Game? Yeah, we got another four-pack of tickets to give away this hour. Tell you more about it, and we'll announce our first winner two songs away from now. 98.1K, Vet.

You know what time it is? It's Willie time. It's also on the road time, leaving work right now. Be careful out there. Willie Nelson, 98.1 KBET.

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Congratulations to David of Pflugerville. 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What you need to do, chance to win them. 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

0: Brand new man. I'm a hockey man. I cannot wait for Texas Star hockey season. All starts Friday, and we're going to have a great opening game against Iowa. 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Because I have another family four-pack of tickets for Friday night's opening night. 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

98.1K, but I'm Bob Pickett. Have we got tickets to the Two-Step Inn? Yeah, two-day festival tickets. How can you win them? I'll tell you after, two songs away from now.

Yeah, I just got a complaint call from Connie. Connie said, Bob, you're supposed to tell us how we can win those two-step in, two-day tickets. Yes, Connie. What you need to do is open up our iHeartRadio app, hit that talkback mic, use the keyword two-step for a chance to win two-day festival tickets. Can you do it now? I bet you can. Good luck from KVET. Hey,

back in the old days, getting fancy was wearing a shirt to the dinner table. And then I got married and I realized you're supposed to wear a shirt every time you go to the dinner table and the breakfast table. And anyways, learn my lesson. K-Vet.

True story. I was interviewing Johnny Lee one time on the air, and he brought his Datsun in studio, and his Datsun did his business while I was talking to Johnny on the air, and then Johnny left the radio station without cleaning up his dog's poop. I'm not making it. There's still a stain, or there was in the old building. KVAT.